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0: Respond to 3101 Dittmar Road in Cato. Mary Jones in the line. Someone's knocking on her front door. Doesn't know who the person is.
2: 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Bury 74 male with assist. Utilize Cuba Tag 4.

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0: You can put 5-2 on my unit for the remainder.

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Fire Control 2, Union Springs Fire, respond to 7, number 7 Chapel Street, cross of Salem Street, in Cuba Street for a citizen assist. 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Does not smell gas at this time. 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Utilize Cuba Tech 4.

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0: 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And you can add 1-5 to my unit for the overnight?
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0: It's about a 14726 Center Road, Sterling. Probably say to your husband, Joshua, Crowning Shield, arrived home drunk, was yelling in front of the kids, not physical. She did say he was leaving in a dark blue GMC truck.

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1: Negative. 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He has threat to harm her previously. Caller stated the daughter did hit him before he left. She was advised to call back if he returns.
0: I'll take Kevin.

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0: 212, hear you. 312. Can you just put a bull out to Wayne, Oswego, vehicle description and operator description? 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
2: Where is it? 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

Police Fort Fire, 3330 Clinton Road, Hazard. 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Cross over Bolt Road and Mauer Road for a tree across the roadway. 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

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Great car deer. Okay. Dark gray GMC Sierra pickup. Deer is going to be dead in the ditch. 46, copy. At 535.

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0: 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I'll be Westlake and Buck Point, New York, Lincoln Young, 6874.
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Papa Ridge, Long Hill, Scipio Rescue, Southern Cuba Ambulance, 1-878-1878, Scipio Venice Town Line Road, cross of Route 34B and Walter Corey Road, 75 female, rapid heart rate, weakness, operations, Cuba Cat 4.

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QDL unit, Barrett County Road closure. QDL unit, special attention Northpost. Barrett Road between Iris Station Road and Dalton Road is going to be emergency traffic only. Repeating, Iris Station between, correction, Barrett Road between Iris Station and Dalton. Close. Emergency traffic only. Operations.

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0: 3315. 3315. 3315. 5659, 59, correction 5659, Route 90, cross of Aurelia Spring Fort Town Line Road, and fire line 21, Theo Linnan, this address in regards to a white Subaru she woke up to parked on her lawn this morning. Let's see the narrative for further.
1: Copy, no.
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0: We out with the caller on Hathaway, no need for status.
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0: Area of Bonneberg Road and Dittmar. Bonneberg Road and Dittmar have a 2 car MVA. Silver Chrysler Pacifica versus a black Subaru.
1: Yeah, I'll be
0: No injuries reported.

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1: 546.
0: The 34 and Hunter with Pennsylvania plate, Zebra William Victor, 7361.
1: Hunter with Zebra William Victor, 7361, Pennsylvania. Be advised, I'm not sure if he just is back up, but I'll attempt it.

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1: Okay.
2: Five zero four Cuba in service.
1: First in service.
0: Two one from Cuba in the aircraft already.
1: Got it.
0: Two John 214. That's two John 214. Stand by for the other thing.

0: 353 Cuba.
1: 353.
0: Myself and 15 will be en route 263 Center in Union Springs.
1: 363. Just your advice, I ran him and Cat, and there wasn't anything of interest that came up, just so you're aware.

0: King Boy John 4339. That's King Boy John 4339.
1: Alright, then the other play, what state was that?
0: New York.
1: Alright, thanks.

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0: En route to City Court with 1, starting mileage 8617.
1: 8617, or City Court with 1.
2: Five six one to Cuba.
1: 561.
2: En route to County Court with 1, starting mileage is 24337.
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0: Copy. We're going to be clear of the residence. Just keep us on this for report writing for a minute.
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1: I see there's a gentleman outside just looking for an MVP.
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0: 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Arterial East and Veterans Memorial with New York 81734. Stand by on the rest of it. It's going to be a blue Mazda CX-5.
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0: 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I'll be out with Auburn 872.

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0: Clear.
1: Where's the clear 13?

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0: 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Correction, 210. I'm gonna have you head back towards the Hathaway Road address. Another larceny just occurred. They have it on video and might have the registration off the vehicle.
1: 10, copy and rip.

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1: 1-0, copy.
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1: Rick is 191.

0: 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Jordan A3 is back in service.
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0: 2353-2815, domestic. 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Two one five three. Respond to 113-113 Metal Arc Drive, cross of Briarwood Drive. Domestic third party caller. Yeah, Haley Voigt, having a domestic third boyfriend.
1: Five, three,
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1: I'll be clear. I copy that 11 complaint.
0: Received.
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1: Bruce, please.

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2: 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I think Wilson Smith didn't say part 2 for you.
0: Great, Chief. I'll go right to the scene, huh?
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1: Received, possible overdose.
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1: Okay, overdose, and that was down there approximately 3 hours.
2: Union Springs fire from Auburn City Ambulance 3.
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2: We were just wondering if you had an update.
0: Possible OD and been in the truck for 3 hours.
2: Copy. Breathing, vital signs?
0: He is breathing.

0: 0Q. I have a New York ID, client ID, if you're ready.
1: Go ahead. Three, five, zero, go ahead.
0: Yeah, 473-726-712.

0: 미래 조입하세요.
1: Roger, go ahead.
2: Yes, this is Dawn. I was able to get it back when we were in the Raj. Mail's showing a valid DD that I'm just unable to track 29s and orders.
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0: 34 on the road near Greenwich King, TomTom 8277.
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0: 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Hope he is well.
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0: Respond to the area of Grand Avenue, Seattle Lane. It's going to be at the entrance of Canyon Landing for a gray Subaru Outback. 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
0: Respond to 3216 East British Street Road, cross of Cowell Road, checking on a Carol Seacox. 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She missed a Civil War reenactment she was supposed to attend.
1: Copy.
0: Just advise if you need another unit.
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0: Yeah, he's all set. 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
0: I'll be out at 5768 South Corners Road for follow-up. No need for status.
1: Where is he?

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1: 2817. Go ahead.
0: 34 Hunter Road, Virginia Ridge, Tom John King, 7128. That's Tom John King, 7128.
1: Just your advice. 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
0: You just placed me back on the RC. I'll be entering to 6772 Frazier.
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1: 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Respond 4, number 4, South Main Street, Moravia, for a check of welfare on a 92 male. 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
1: 2-8-1-0, Kigo arrived. I'll add the plates to the notes.
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0: 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King Edward William, 9792.
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0: Receive both units respond at Dog Park at Emerson Park, 6302 Westlake Road. You're going to be meeting a William Quinn. He's going to be in a black Chevy pickup. He's saying that John Gatsby's there having a verbal argument with him.
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0: 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Put us en route to that verbal argument call.
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John Nora Mary, 7201, 326 on Powers.

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0: 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Utilize QVTAC 5.
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3: 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We're going to stand by here. They've had several of these.

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2: Three Steve, I'm going to have to shut you down until Mike Quinn gets here.
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2: When the Quinn gets here, we will, yeah. Fire Control, Kingsbury Car 3 is on scene.
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2: I want Papa Ridge Rescue 1 to shut the road down at Sherwood Road in Room 90, and I want their brush truck at Levanna Road in Room 90 shutting the road down.
1: Papa Ridge, you copy? Aurora Car 1, we also have law respondent. 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
3: 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Are we on TAC 4 or TAC 5, Chief?
2: I'm on 4, but we can move up to 5.
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1: East Spring CP1 on scene, 1804. Julian's last seen Route 34, southbound from Sand Beach Road, reporting a four-door dark-colored Chevy sedan driving recklessly. Union Springs Fire Police 1 arrived, 1804.

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3: 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We've got the fire knocked down. We'll be doing some overhaul.
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0: car 3, car 1, TAC 8. 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
2: Poplar's Rescue, shutting down 90 in Sherwood.
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2: Poplar's brush truck shutting down Levana 90.
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0: 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We're going to be all set with them.
1: Proceed.

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1: 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Fire Control to Fire Investigators, respond to 3412, 3412, Route 90, and Ledger, cross of Lavanna Road and Gully Road for a structure fire. Utilize two.
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0: Secret, car one. Engine two, why don't you call back just the south side of these traffic lights and help stop traffic at that point.
1: Hey, firm, are you aware Chief Day ordered me to go to Fells Point? I'm trying to make my best time there, but road is locked, okay?
0: If you can get turn around and go back there.
1: Hey, firm, car three, mission's canceled. 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
2: Maybe you can show me out.
3: Where's he?

0: Operations Interior. Scott, how's everything inside? All utilities off?
1: All clear on the inside.

0: Cayuga, Montezuma Water Rescue, reports of Cayuga Lake, reports of a boat at a high rate of speed that hit something in and around the village offices.
1: Union Springs, Engine 1. Yeah, are you down at the lake and is my tanker down there?
2: Negative, we're at 90 and Ellis Point, standing by. I did see a tanker go down there, but I don't know who it is.
1: Yeah, it's Aurora Tanker 1.
3: King Breaker 1, King Ferry Engine 2. I'm out with 90 North shut down at Mackenzie Childs with a crew of 3. I have my chainsaw still left at scene. I have the scabbard.
4: Receive. Just stay right there.
3: Standing back. Hey.
0: Do you want to rescue? Do you copy?
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0: Well, we're going to take the one farthest to the north.
1: Copy. We're going to copy. 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
2: Believed to be out at this time. 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We're going to rotate out some guys and watch this for a few minutes. We're not registering anything above 90 degrees. 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
3: 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There are a total of four. Cuga has one. Is there one missing?
4: 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The first patient's ambulatory. We're checking on the second one in status.
1: 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From Havana Road, and we're on TAC 5, sir. 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

0: Command,
1: Medic,
0: yeah. Monitor, Water SC1. We've got two patients on board. Where are you on them?
2: Bring them in front of the village office, right up next to the boardwalk.
0: Received.
2: You have a status update on them?

0: rescue one to command. We got one ambulance, one patient in and out of consciousness. The other one will be able to get on the boat here momentarily.
1: Received one ALS, one BLS, correct?
0: That is correct.

0: Try 3R.
1: Will you get Ethan and a couple guys? We'll break down this line from the rescue truck.

0: Operations from basement.
1: Operations out.
0: We're looking down here now. If we can get a positive pressure fan to the basement entrance, we want to try some positive pressure ventilation, just see if we can clear some of this out and go from there.
1: Proceed.
0: Charlie Delta side for the entry.
2: Aurora car 1 to car 2.
1: Go ahead, Kirk.
2: Will you get the positive pressure fan off the Quint and bring that down here?
0: Yes, sir.
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4: CFI 31.
3: I'm a road to Aurora. Aurora.
4: Proceed in room.
0: Basement's on.
1: Yeah, we're working on getting that positive pressure fan.
0: Copy that.
1: They're getting one out of King Curry's tanker.
0: Basement copy.

0: 547. I copy that next fire. I can head that way.
1: Breaching.
2: Coming in with both pages.
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11: 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It's going to be underneath the trailer. It is the house.
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1: 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I got an odor of burning on the C side of the structure. No smoker flames.
2: Received the odor on the C side. No smoker flames.
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1: 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We'll be breaking down. I'm going to release the command channel, and we'll operate everything on TAC 5 from here on out.
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1: 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I would take my SWAT and block off Port Street.

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0: Units responding to Eric Lane. 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
1: Fire control, Fleming Engine 3 received, holding on the road. 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
0: It's going to be 370 just east of East Mechanic Street, New York, King Nora Edwards, 7790.
1: King Nora Edwards, 7790, 370 East Mechanic. Five three two. Five three. Can you punch three more attempts at the same address? 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
0: 052.
1: 505.
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0: 350351.
1: Thoroughfare car 1 to Poplar Ridge, we're going to go ahead and clear. You guys can get out of here.
2: Great, thank you. Fire control, Poplar Ridge, brush, one attack 5.
0: Hitting that her parents are fighting. Unknown if it's physical or verbal at this time.

0: Units are calling at East Tree Road. Units are calling at East Tree Road. Just be advised that the caller said that mom told her that if she yelled her name to call 911, but mom, Cassandra, is now leaving in a white Lincoln sedan, blasting southbound on B Street.
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0: Bruce A. Aurora units clear, turned over to fire investigation, 1944.
2: Jordan, anyone in fire control?
0: Jordan, anyone?
2: We're going to be all set with Auburn City. Do we have a response from Weport Fire?
0: They've only acknowledged.
2: Jordan, anyone to Weport Fire?
3: Report.
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3: 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We'll be in there shortly.
2: Appreciate it.
0: Fire control to Auburn A1.
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1: Jordan, A1, go ahead.
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